How can I express to you the joy I felt when I realized that I had found the perfect man for me? The man who could make me feel all the things I felt a woman should feel. I said, darling, I want to be the perfect woman for you. I got myself a 3-year subscription to Essence magazine. Read it from cover to cover. You know I wanted to be perfect for him. I said, black is beautiful. Just keep getting up. Together we can make it. It's gonna be all right. Forget about what society says is or isn't, or what can or cannot be. Keep getting up. He quit his job. Came home one day with 14 mirrors. Some Afro sheen, some Afro clean, some Afro fluid, some Afro do it to it. Gonna sit up in the room and look at the black beautiful. Check out the boy, mother's love, mother's love. I said, well, my darling, I hate to get in your business, you know what I mean, but what about a job? I mean, what about the gas and the electricity and not that I am equating a job with your manhood, you understand, but I mean, you did have a choice in this. He said, I got to get myself together. I'm tired of working for somebody else. Maybe take out a small businessman's loan and open up a head shop. I said, but that's not bringing no money in. He said, you working, ain't you? Get off my back. I don't know. I wasn't raised like that, y'all. I mean, I figure if I got to get up and go to work every day, then every able-bodied in the household's supposed to get up and go, at least looking. I know it ain't easy out there, but I said, now, if for some reason you feel that you can no longer be the man that I thought you were at the beginning of our relationship, then I got this one thing to lay on you, my sweet.

don't you just leave me alone? You know what I mean? 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I know your moves now. But don't pull me like this. And don't kiss my eyelids like that.

0: 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Won't they do it? Ain't they able?
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2: Look out.

0: first thing I would hear is,
1: what?
0: Bill! Yeah. Where you been, boy?
1: That's
0: it. I say, I was out with Sonny Bird and Lil Sonny.
2: Put it all up.
0: I had to put it on somebody.
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0: She said, boy, now I'm gonna tell

0: 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Can I help you?
1: Yeah, Shay. Shay, let me get some of that funk. And then I want some R&B. You got some of that gospel. Hey, is the hip-hop? I want some hip-hop. Is the hip-hop fresh?
0: It's always fresh.
1: Okay, so then let me get some of that reggae and that's going to be it.
0: Okay, pull around.

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0: cannot believe we're here at the Q Juke Joint.
1: Oh, yeah.
0: Right on.
1: Oh, yeah.
0: Y'all hear that music? Make you think about those slow jams we used to listen to back in the days.
1: Oh, yeah.
0: Babyface, Whip a Bill.
1: Yeah.
0: I can go all day. And hold on, R. Kelly, Bump and Grind.
1: Oh, yeah. You know what?

0: Work it, baby.
1: You know I like that.
0: Baby, just let me play.
1: Oh, yeah. So you could give me some.

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If I said I'm sorry, baby, would you take me back? Well, you lying. You know you lying. Yes, you, that's how it works.

Thank you.

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You think it's funny 'cause I want you to teach me.

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Hey, day us, Wagwan. It's your boy from Jamaica, man. We be jamming with you on 96.9 LPFM The Breeze, you know? Hey, man, play something nice for us down in the King. Love you guys in Port Town. Yeah, man, we be jamming on The Breeze.

You want some more? Tapped to my jacket, it was all nice when I came on.

Barbara? Barbara, this is Shirley. You might not know who I am, but the reason I'm calling you is because I was going through my old man's pockets this morning, and I just happened to find your name and number. So woman to woman, I don't think it's being any more than fair than to call you and let you know where I'm coming from. Now, Barbara, I don't know how you're gonna take this, but whether you be cool or come out of a bag on me, you see, it really doesn't make any difference. But it's only fair that I let you know that the man you're in love with, he's mine. From the top of his head to the bottom of his feet, the bed he sleeps in, and every piece of food he eats. You see, I make it possible. Clothes on his back, I buy. The car he drives, I pay for it. So I'm telling you these things to let you know how much I love this man. And woman to woman, I think you understand just how much I'll do to keep him.

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That man.

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Yeah, little man, peace is what we need, and I love you too.

0: cannot believe we're here at the Cute Juke Joint.
1: Oh, yeah.
0: Right on.
1: Oh, yeah.
0: Y'all hear that music? Make you think about those slow jams we used to listen to back in the days.
1: Oh, yeah.
0: Babyface, Whip a Bill.
1: Yeah.
0: I can go all day. Hold on, R. Kelly, Bump and Grind.
1: Oh, yeah.

0: Work it, baby.
1: You know I like that.
0: Baby, just let me play.
1: Oh, yeah. So you could give me some.

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I also proclaim your peace in everyone's life who hears this record. And remember, you're just a rebound away. God bless you.

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on yesterday. Certainly want to thank all the party goers over at the Breeze 2026 Senior Summer Slam 1. Oh man, they were partying hard. What happened to all the men? Had a house full of honeys. Well, coming up August the 1st, we got another one. A big shout out to all the PA Shufflers. That's right, all the Golden Foxes and one Golden Fox man. Brother Dennis, what's up? Now won't you dance with me, baby? Certainly want to thank the City of Port Arthur Health Department medical team. Appreciate y'all hanging out there. Big shout out to all the staff of the Breeze Radio Station, all our pilots showed up, took care of business. Also, Joan Harris and Katie Lacey hanging out, holding things down. Big shout out to my man, Minister Jeffrey Green. Yeah, Brother Jeff gave out $300 gifts. Yeah, to the lucky winners of the musical chairs contest. Sister Katie Lacey won the $100 gift. And I'm going to put it out there. Candidate for, I think, governor, I believe it is. The candidate, Thurman Bill Bartee. Musical chairs. It was off the chain. Oh, yeah, we're looking at a bigger party coming up August the 1st. That's right. It's going to be the lion dancers. A big challenge. Big trophy goes out to the best lion dancers of the evening. You got a lion dance crew, give us a call. The number is area code 409-982-0247. Right here at the Breeze Radio. Ticket giveaways coming up. Hopefully, we look forward to that happening about Wednesday. We're looking at about 300 free complimentary tickets. Thereafter, it'll be a minimum charge at the door trying to get in. That's right. Come on and dance with me. This thing's getting expensive. We got to cover our losses. Everybody knows it's free, right? Well, 300 free tickets. You better get your phone call ready. Coming up Wednesday, right here on The Breeze, the new KSAP 96.9 on your FM dial. Come on and rock me, baby. Come on and rock me, baby. Come on and do that thing you do. Oh, yeah. Big shout out to my man Hollywood Henderson, along with my man Reggie. Sir Reggie in the house. That's right, the house party man, Sir Reggie. And none other than my man. The Magic Man, Magic Park, Petrie, Magic Man, Magic Mark, blasting the house out with some heavyweight music. That's right, he brought out the big guns, the big speakers. You can feel it in your heartbeat. Woo! Want to throw a big shout out to all the senior

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Again, big shout out to the medical team from the city of Port Arthur Health Department, Judith Smith and her crew.

0: Senior SummerSlam 2.
1: Oh, I love you, man.
0: Yeah, we just gonna keep it going, because we're gonna keep rising to the top.
2: That's how the breeze.
0: That's what the breeze is, baby. 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You in the breeze with me, your boy The Flash. 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

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Get off the ground. 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Big shout out to Ricky Antoine. Got on the floor and did the Golden Foxes shuffle. How about that? Boots on the ground, Big Twine. Pretty Ricky. That's right. Big shout out to all the first ladies of the pilots at the Breeze Radio Station.

0: slowing it down one time for all the lovers in the house. 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
1: You're a very special part of my life.
0: Uh-huh. 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
0: he's getting choked up. 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

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Temptations, this is my promise to you, baby. That's right. That's how we do it. You on the breeze.

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0: right here at Whiskey River Landing. You got Lil Wayne and same old two-step. About to give it to you. You ready, B Dot?
1: Oh yeah, I'm ready. Me, y'all ready?
0: Hey, look out, Chester. Zanny Cole Joe to the float.
1: Yeah, Joe.
0: Yeah, Wild Man.
1: Wild Man.

I'm coming up at 10 a.m., my man Sir Reggie with Reggie Vision. Y'all know Sir Reggie turned it out. The line dance, the PA shufflers. Here comes Sir Reggie, 10 a.m. Y'all on the Breeze Radio, the new KSAP 96.9.

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This is your boy, Sir Reggie, coming at you from the best city on this side of the Welcome State of Texas. Prodop, I'm just residing at the breakout capital of the world, KSAP 96.9, The Breeze.

0: However, we got to change it. We got to change it. Just you and me. Good morning, Pro Doctor. Good morning again. God is truly good. I've had an outstanding weekend. I know you guys had an outstanding weekend because if you was with us, oh boy, if you was with us Saturday at 2 o'clock at the Carl Parker Center, if you was with us for the Summer Slam, oh, did we have a time? Did we have a time? Look, all I want to tell you is that get ready for the, oh Lord, for the Senior Summer Slam 2 is in August. If you enjoyed yourself, if you, let me say something first. 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The new breeze. And if you can't smell or feel or visualize the vision that's gone on in Port Arthur on today, then you better get out a little bit. Hey, we had a blast. I personally want to thank, oh man, everybody that attended, you know, the Golden Foxes. Hey, you showed up and showed out. All the Port Arthur, or they call themselves the PA Shuffles. Oh, thank you, Ms. G, and all your staff. Y'all just done that. And all you that was present, the atmosphere was so beautiful. And we want to thank our mayor for coming out and celebrating. We want to thank Councilman Willie Bay Lewis. He was in the house. And we had so many in the house, I don't want to get in trouble. I'm just saying thank each and everybody. But I'm going to do one thing right now before I get into my emotions. I'm going to go ahead and pay some of these bills.
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2: Oh, but I want to do something special today. I want to give a recognition out. Let me see if I pronounce this right. But Sheba Stafford. Oh, man. Hey, I didn't know. I was just sitting there watching, you know, picking up the garbage and stuff like that. And, hey, I've been noticing this person. Because I watch everything. She not only dumped the cans, she makes sure that the cans are not just thrown on the ground. She makes sure that she places that. And I knew, didn't know she was a she until I talked to Glenn. Just want to tell, sometimes we got to give flowers where flowers is due. Hey, Miss Bathsheba Stafford, you're doing a good job. And I just want you to know people are watching. Continue to do you. And God bless you. And your family. Have a blessed, blessed day.

How you doing this morning, Porter Arthur? How you doing? How you doing? Once again, this is your boy, Sir Richie, coming to you from the Vision and the Breeze, the new breeze right here at KSAP 96.9. I just want to say good morning and let you know that I'm in the studio. And that number is 409-982-0247. Come on, let's talk about that Senior SummerSlam. Somebody was there. Give me a call. Tell me how you enjoyed it. In other words, put Jesus in that coffin. Oh, but somebody just walked in here and spawned me. I'm talking about, oh, my sister, Miss Lilo. Blow it up with us again, girl. Miss Lilo and her. And did she... Oh, she brought some goodies. Blood up with her one more time. One more time. Oh, good morning. Good morning, Port Arthur. You know we finna get it started. We finna get it started. And it always start off at the tummy. At the tummy. God bless her bones, y'all.

We want to thank you. We want to thank all of our sponsors. Yeah. You know, we couldn't have did it without you. God bless you, Bo. And every sip makes me whole. Yeah, me, Jesus. But let me just take a moment out to give a big shout out to our Breeze radio station pilots. We just want to welcome you to the Breeze Airlines at Flight 96. You know, this year's world champion, Super Bowl champion, Ricky, is going to be laying right on the side of the Cowboys right here in the city of Port Arthur, Texas. Shout out to our pilots, Papa's Wendy T. Moser, Teos, the Morning Star, the Navigator, Officer Ricky Antoine, Magic Mark Petrie, Pastor Jack Chapman, Dr. Richard Keaton Nash, Sister Paula Batchelor, and your co-pilot, Sereji, along with DJ Kevin Roy and Officer Megan Adams, DJ Eric Jones, a.k.a. Dr. JLD Ray Hollywood Henderson, and AC3. You know how they roll. They roll. Yeah. First class.

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I've been hungry before, but not them. Not Emma with her little pump. Not Marcus trying to be a man already at 11. Not my baby Lee.

morning. We're getting ready to do our scripture reading. And our scripture reading will be coming from Matthew 4. It's a little lengthy, but I think you need to hear this. Starting at the first verse, Matthew 4. Then was Jesus led up of the Spirit into the wilderness to be tempted of the devil. And when he had fasted for 40 days and 40 nights, he was afterwards at hunger. And when the tempter came to him, he said, If thou be the Son of God, command these stones to be made bread. But he answered and he said, It is written, Man shall not live by bread alone, but by every word that proceeded out of his mouth of God. Then the devil taking him up into the holy city and seated him upon the pedestal of the temple. And he said unto him, If thou be the Son of God, cast thyself down, for it is written, He shall give his angels charge concerning thee, and in their hands they shall bear thee up, lest at any time thou dash thy foot against a stone. Jesus said unto him, It is written again, Thou shalt not tempt the Lord thy God. And again the devil taken up to an exceeding high mountain and showed him all the kingdoms of the world and the glory of them, and said unto him, All these things will I give thee, if thou wilt fall down and worship me. Then said Jesus unto him, Get thee hence, Satan, for it is written, Thou shalt not worship the Lord thy God, and him only shall thou serve. To cover it up, like my pastor would say. Then the devil leaved him, and behold, angels came and ministered unto him. May the Lord have a blessing to the reading and to his holy and divine word. And to my pastor, I appreciate that sermon on yesterday.

Tadman Salem, Pastor Gibber Collins, First Christian Faith, Pastor Robert Collins, Roadway to Glory. Sorry I missed your anniversary on yesterday, Pastor. 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Pastor Frank Hamilton, Church of Christ. Pastor Troy Hopkins, New Jerusalem. And to all you that man's God's supposed to, all our deacons out there, to my deacons, Brother Carter, John Carter, Brother Nelson Kelly, over there at First Christian Faith, I'm glad to see that Deacon Curry is recovering pretty good. You know, we got to give a shout out to the man of the year, Mr. Sam

for the work that you do. And to all you out there that is recognized, once again, to Bathsheba Stanford, keep doing a good job. Boy, we had a lot going on. We had a lot going on Saturday. We had that Senior Summer Slam. And then the Redhead, something for the kids, Bubba Bath, whatever there was. 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Just get involved. And if not, create something.

0: to the radio staff of The Breeze 96.9 Hollywood and all you out there. Miss Lilo got some grub up here. Come on and get yourself. Feed yourself. Come on and have a good time. We still partying from the Senior Summer Slam. Come on in. And those that might just want a snack, pass through.
1: Lead us. That's the invitation from us to you.

0: Well, good morning, caller. You got the breeze. Sir Reggie, go ahead.
1: This is Wobba.
0: Wobba, what's going on, girl?
1: Wobba tore it up, huh?
0: Yeah, you did your thing.
1: I told you I was coming to do my thing.
0: Girl, if you don't do nothing else in life, you did that. You did that. You
1: still did. I'm coming to the next one.
0: Oh, I know. We expecting. We ready for you.
1: I need 3 tickets.
0: We ain't giving the tickets out yet, girl. We got to wait on the tickets.
1: Oh, okay. Okay, just

0: Yes, ma'am. I got you, sister.
1: I got you.
0: But you can't get no more than two chickens, ma'am.
1: Oh, just two?
0: Yes, ma'am. Yes, ma'am.
1: Oh, okay. I appreciate it.
0: Because two of you is enough. How about that?
1: Okay. Okay. I appreciate it. Okay. I'll tell another lady about it. I
0: said,
1: well, baby, it was nice. You know,
0: I hear you, baby. We love you. We love you still.
1: I love y'all too, baby.
0: Keep it going, boo.
1: I want to listen at your meals and not all that. That's some good gospel music.
0: Yes, ma'am.
1: Oh, yeah. Keep it going, though. That's what I tell the black folks. Listen at the breeze.
0: All right. We got you,
1: baby. They don't know what they missing.
0: All right.
2: I used to think grace was for everybody else. Not people like me.
0: Why did I say I love you? I love
2: too many mistakes. Too many nights wasted.
0: Keep on going. Won't give a shout out to my
2: too
0: girl.
2: Much guilt to outrun.
0: She did her thing.
2: But mercy has a way of finding broken people.

0: Oh, but good morning, Carly. You got the breeze. Sir Reggie, talk to me.
1: Hi, Sir Reggie. This is Stacy.
0: Hey,
1: Stacy. I was calling to say thank you all for the SummerSlam 1. It was wonderful. Everything was great.
0: Yeah.
1: And hopefully more people want to attend, especially some of these men in Port Arthur. We had the women, but the men need to come into attendance. Yes, and then also Mr. Mosley and his wife, Miss Wendy,
0: They
1: tore up on that.
0: No, they didn't. You talked about the BOSS and his other BOSS. You talking about the Mosley turned it up like that?
1: Yes, they were.
0: Well, he had a good time. He's still grinning and smiling right now. But we sure thank you for your call, girl. We needed that.
1: Thank you. And I also want to thank the sponsors for all of those wonderful door prizes.
0: Oh, thank you. Say that again. You want to thank the who?
1: The sponsor, the people, the sponsors for all the wonderful door prizes. They were some great door prizes. There wasn't nothing cheap. Everything was wonderful.
0: Thank you. Thank you so much. Thank you so much. We sure appreciate that. And to you callers that would like to contribute to the breeze, you can all three. Right here in the beautiful city of Port Arthur, 77640. Because, you know, hey, we want to do a whole lot of things, but we just don't have the funds. So we're asking for you, everybody.
1: And if y'all need help, hey, y'all have my number. And whatever I can do to assist, if I can, I will. And also, the community needs to start contributing monetarily to this radio station, which I'm going to start. I just told them Saturday. I'm going to start contributing monetarily because, I mean, you all do so much, and it's not only the events, but also the information and all the commentaries that are on the breeze as well.
0: Oh, girl, we need to make you our spokesperson. I mean, I'm talking about what? You said all that. Well, I would be stumbling, but I sure thank you because I can feel the sincerity of your heart.
1: Thank you.
0: We do need every person. If every person... Because at the sound of my voice, we just contribute $5 a month. You'd be surprised how we can grow. We can get the antenna that you hollering about. You're getting frequency. We can make it better, but it starts at home. Let us do that. I sure thank you for even saying that because it's true. But did you have a good time?
1: Thank you all.
0: But hold on. Did you have a good time?
1: I had a great time. Not only a good time, I had a great time.
0: Okay. I hope I didn't let you down. I hope to breathe.
1: Oh, no. And Miss Wobble was sitting at the table with me. So you know.
0: Wobble in the house. She just called too, but she's a beautiful person. She say, give her tickets, right? And we heard to hurry up and put Wobble Wobble down. You know.
1: Yes, it put me down for my two as well.
0: Oh,
1: and
0: I got you.
1: Also, I was posting live while we were in there.
0: Yeah.
1: I had people calling me, asking me, where you at? I said, the breeze from the plane.
0: Girl, we got to register you.
1: I need to come to the next one.
0: We got to register you. You got too much going on. We need to get you over here in the studio in the breeze. What I'm talking about. Yeah. You know, we thank you, girl. We need a whole lot of more of you, and I can guarantee you the breeze is good. Do you just feel the breeze this morning? It's different now. For some reason, it's different, and we're going to be a major part of that. We love our seniors. We love our city. We love our youth. So whatever it is that we could do as the breeze for you, contact us, and you can always call me at 409-982-0247. God bless you.
1: And I also sent some of the pictures to Mr. Tejas. I keep in contact with him.
0: Oh, he a traitor. I ain't sending him the note. No, I just said, yeah. He's always involved wherever he may be. Trust me, he's listening. So I got to be on my P's and Q's since he's listening. I don't want no problem. Nobody move. Nobody get hurt. You know what I'm saying?
1: Okay.
0: Thank you.
1: Y'all have a great day.
0: All right, thank you so much. God bless you.
1: All right, bye. Thank you all.
0: Well, good morning, caller. You got Sir Reggie at the breeze. Talk to me.
2: Yeah, but y'all having trouble with the signal today? The reception is bad out here.
0: No, only problem that we had, we were trying to get some donations so we can fix that problem. You know, but we can't help that the network coming in at us. That's why we're trying to get things established so we can be proud of our own radio station. So where are you located now? Where you're not getting good signal? Where are you located at?
1: I'm in Fort Lauderdale. I'm out here at the Valero plant.
0: Oh, you should get good.
1: I can't get nothing up on the screen.
0: Oh, there's ain't nothing but the devil busy, but the devil is alive. We're going to see what we can do on our end, okay?
1: All right.
0: All right, thank you so much, caller. And to those that may be, having frequency problems, it's really nothing the station can do. We're trying to get a better antenna, and we're just asking for contributions, if you will, if you could. Like I said, you could just get $5 a month, you know. Let's build our own. God bless the child that got his own. And I know with my citizens in the city of Port Arthur, we can make The Breeze one of the most outstanding radio stations, not just in the Golden Triangle,

0: thought my story ended in shame.
1: But Grace rewrote the ending.
0: I thought I was too broken to heal.
1: But Mercy specializes in broken.

0: Grace didn't wait for me to.
1: Oh, good morning, good morning. You got the breeze. It's Sir Reggie. Talk to me.
2: Okay, I'm calling because ex-student of mine, Stacy Matthews, told me to call and reserve me, get me two tickets for the next function.
1: Okay, well, what's your name, sweetie?
2: Melody Gunner.
1: Melody Gunner. I got you, sister. Two tickets coming your way. Now, you know we might not get them in to Wednesday or maybe next week, but you are on the road to get your ticket.
2: Okay.
1: Matter of fact, you number 13. Go ahead on.
2: Okay. Now, what about my sister, Miss Smith?
1: What about her?
2: Can I reserve two for her?
1: No, she got to call in and reserve it.
2: I'll have her to call in. Okay.
1: All right.
2: And what's the name of it?
1: The name of it would be the Senior Summer Slam number 2.
2: The Senior Summer
1: Slam.
2: Slam.
1: Number 2.
2: Number 2.
1: You mean
2: okay.
1: to tell me you wasn't at
2: all
1: one?
2: Righty.
1: You wasn't at one?
2: Huh?
1: You didn't go to the one Saturday?
2: No, I couldn't go. I had my backyard. I rent my backyard out, and there was a party.
1: Oh, no problem, no problem. Well, we're going to make sure that you get those tickets for the number 2.
2: Well, I sure appreciate it.
1: God bless your bones.
2: Has Harry Crawford been up there?
1: Had who?
2: Beyond the Breeze.
1: Who?
2: Harry Crawford, the one doing the windmill.
1: Yes, he'd have been on the breeze.
2: Wind turbine.
1: Yes, he'd have been on the breeze several times.
2: Not no she.
1: I know who you're talking about. I say he has been on the breeze several times.
2: Good.
1: Trust
2: okay.
1: me, I know who you're talking about.
2: Okay.
1: Alrighty. All right.
2: I'm going to have Ola and Ruthie to call my sisters.
1: You do just that, sweetie. God bless you.
2: Okay. You too. Bye-bye.

0: Oh, but good morning. You got the breeze. It's Sir Reggie. Talk to me.
1: Hey, honey, but I forgot to tell you, I need one ticket for my sister, baby, to the slamming home run seniors by my school. Mine
0: enemies. Boy, y'all better call in and get them tickets. Look like we only got 300 tickets. After that, we might have to charge at the door. So where you can get them, F-R-E-E, please, you better come on and see me.
2: Surely goodness and mercy shall follow me.

0: Oh, good morning. You got the breeze. It's Sir Reggie. Talk to me.
1: Yeah, I'm calling in for the free ticket.
0: Well, where you was Friday, Saturday, Mr. Pierre? Well, you know it ain't no party without you, man. I'm trying to figure out what happened to you.
1: Well, my brother went out of town. I had a ticket, so I wanted first two tickets for number one. But I will be there at the yard
0: sale. I got you, Pierre. I got you, brother. All right, be blessed.
1: All right.
0: The tickets probably won't be ready till next week, but your name is already on the roll.
1: Thank you. Sir Richard.
0: That's me. Hey. Oh, but good morning. You got the breeze. This is Sir Richard. Talk to me.
2: I'm calling for my complimentary ticket.
0: Well, good morning. Good morning. Good morning. Don't do that.
2: Well, good morning. Good morning.
0: All right, talk to me. What you got going on?
2: I'm calling for my complimentary ticket.
0: Okay, and who am I talking to?
2: You talking to Ora Smith.
0: Oh, no.
2: I was there Saturday, and I'm ready to come back.
0: Okay, I got you, sister. I got you. We sure want to have you back, because you got that authority going on. Lord have mercy. I mean, when you speak, you like E.F. Hutton. I better listen. I got you down
2: for
0: the
2: future. I want to come back. I enjoyed it.
0: Well, we enjoyed having you, sister. We enjoyed having you. And we're looking forward to having you August the 1st, 2026.
2: So how do I get my ticket?
0: The tickets probably won't be ready until maybe next week. But your name is on the roster. Your name is on the roster for two tickets.
2: I still need to know how to get it. Do I come to you to...
0: Well, I'm going to announce it when the tickets get in. I'm even going to announce your name. And that way you'll be able to come in. Quit being so forceful with me this morning. What's going on?
2: Again?
0: I said quit being so forceful with me this morning.
2: I just want to make sure I get my tickets.
0: You going to get them, boo?
2: Okay.
0: If I tell you a duck pull a truck, you could hook him up. How about that?
2: All right.
0: I got you, baby. God bless you.
2: Okay.
0: Oh, but good morning. Good morning. Caller, you got the breeze. This is Sir Reggie. Talk to me.
3: Good morning.
0: Good morning.
3: I would like to get two tickets to the Senior Slam.
0: Okay. And what would his name be?
3: Ada, A-D-A.
0: I know this ain't Ada Stewart. I know this ain't Ada Stewart. Is that Ada Stewart you're talking about?
3: Reg, this you?
0: You sure is.
3: Oh, y'all had so much fun when I looked at it Saturday evening. And I said, I especially like the musical chairs. Are y'all going to do the musical chairs?
0: You sure you can handle the musical chairs?
3: I can handle that. I like that.
0: Okay. We going to have it, Miss Ada. We definitely going to have it. And I hadn't heard your voice. Matter of fact, I hadn't seen your face in ages. But you are on the call and definitely
3: well,
0: on the list.
3: I wanted to congratulate you on Ahmad, your grandson, for the police academy. I saw that on YouTube, too.
0: Yeah, but you forgot the phone number?
3: Okay,
0: we're going to leave that at another time. We're going to leave that at another time. We got you for two tickets. Ada Stewart, how about that?
3: Yes, two tickets for me.
0: All right.
3: What I have to do, come pick them up?
0: Right now, you did the best thing. You put your name on the list. The tickets probably won't be available until next week. But when they get available, just keep on listening to 96.9 FM, ALP, The Breeze. And we'll definitely let you know your tickets is in and come get it. You will come get it right here in the 300 block of 5th Street. You know I like that Dallas name where it just slides off with the Cowboys. Right across the street, if you have a heart attack, is Moody Harris.
3: Oh, okay. You are kidding me.
0: Well, I'm just giving you direction. You know, a lot of people know where the fallen dead is, so I know, whatever. Hey, I ain't got time to mess with you today. No, I love you, girl. I got you down for two tickets, and I'll see you soon on the radio. God bless.
3: Thank you, man.
0: All right. Oh, keep calling in, keep calling in. I got my secretary busy. Good, good morning, caller. You got Sir Reggie in the breeze. Talk to me.
4: Good morning, good morning. Tell me I'm not too late to get them free tickets to this wonderful thing I heard about this past weekend that I want to be able to attend your next one.
0: Okay, well, your first question, I'm going to answer that, is you right on time. You are not late. You're getting your
4: all
0: name
4: right
0: in. And who may I be talking to?
4: My name is Cheryl. Cheryl Alpo.
0: Cheryl Alpo?
4: Uh-huh.
0: Okay, well, Miss Cheryl Alpo, we got you down for two tickets for the senior. Look, it's the senior summer slam number two. Girl, if you wasn't that Saturday, you missed a treat. And I ain't talking about a trick. I'm talking about a treat. Well, you had the time of your life.
4: What is how nice?
0: Yeah.
4: And how I missed such a good beginning. You know, and so much fun.
0: Well,
4: the people really enjoyed it.
0: Oh, well, thank you, thank you. We want to make sure that those that didn't even have an opportunity will get in now. Now, the tickets won't be available probably till next week, okay? We're going to put it on the breeze. Just keep listening to the breeze, to 96.9 LPFM, and you will get the answer. Your tickets is in. All right.
4: All right. Thank you so much. I appreciate it.
0: Thank you.
5: What felt like tonight?
0: Boy, we got a ticket show. We got a ticket show. This is your boy, Sir Reggie, with The Vision right here at KSAP 96.9. Talk to me.
6: Yes, I would like to put my name down for two of those tickets.
0: Okay, okay. Who am I talking to?
6: My name is Deborah Gabriel.
0: Deborah Gabriel? Gabriel?
6: Deborah Gabriel,
0: G-A-B-R-I-E-L. Okay, Gabriel, okay. We got you, sister. Was you able to attend the one on Saturday?
6: No, because I was out of town, but I did see it on the news.
0: Well, we thank God for the news. Thank you, news, for putting us out there. Thank you for putting us out there. Okay, we got you down. We are... let you know when the ticket's in. Just keep on listening to 96.9 The Breeze, okay?
6: Okay, thank you.
0: Thank you. Good morning, caller. You got Sir Reggie in The Breeze. Talk to me.
7: Yes, Sedonia McLean. I'm calling about the tickets you have for on Saturday.
0: What is your first name, please?
7: Sedonia McLean.
0: Spell it, please.
7: S-C-E-D-O-N-I-A.
0: Okay. And you calling for your tickets?
7: Yes.
0: Oh, I just thought you was calling the chair for Sir Reggie. Okay, I got you down for two tickets. I got you down for two tickets.
7: Thank you so much.
0: Okay.
7: Do I come and pick them up?
0: They are not available now. They'll probably be available next week, but I will announce it right here on The Breeze KSAP 96.9, let you know when your tickets is ready. I will call your name. So guess what? You got to be listening.
7: What?
0: You got to be listening.
7: Okay?
0: Okay,
7: I sure will.
0: Okay, God bless you. Thank you.
7: And God bless you. Bye-bye. Thank you.
0: In the process. Oh, we got it going on. We got it going on. Boy, I'm so glad you guys enjoyed yourself, because I enjoyed myself with you guys. Talk to me. Good. Call back, call. I think I messed up and messed you up. Oh, don't give up. Don't give up. Don't you give up. We going over, we going over. Oh, good morning, caller. You got Sir Reggie in The Breeze. Talk to me.
8: Good morning. I'm calling about your tickets that you have for your next event for the seniors at Carl Parker Center.
0: Okay, okay. We don't have the tickets right now, but we are taking names. So your name is what?
8: Oh, Janice Campbell.
0: Janice Campbell. Gotcha, gotcha,
8: yes.
0: Gotcha. Did you come to the one Saturday?
8: No, I didn't. I heard about it, though. I heard how nice it was.
0: Okay, well, we want you in the house this time, so we definitely got your tickets. The tickets probably won't be available until next week. I know that's a close time,
8: okay.
0: But just keep listening to the the breeze, and we'll let you know. I'll call your name personally, let you know when to come in, okay?
8: Thank you.
0: Thank you. God bless.
8: Bye-bye. Uh-huh.

0: All of my work's down here. You got Sir Reggie with the Breeze. Talk to me.
1: Hey, it's Jimmy Williams.
0: This is who?
1: Jimmy Lee.
0: Oh, this is Jimmy Lee. How you doing, Jimmy Lee?
1: I'm fine, classmate. Gonna get some of them tickets.
0: Hey, Jerry, how many tickets you need, sweetie?
1: I need two.
0: You need two tickets. Did you enjoy yourself? I enjoyed you.
1: I enjoyed it too.
0: Oh. It was great. I told everybody about it. Keep on telling. I got somebody in here jealous talking about the Flash. Talking about, what about me? Telling you ain't talking about him.
1: Hey, baby. So when you giving some more tickets out?
2: The tickets will be distributed next week, hopefully about Wednesday. We're looking, waiting for the printers to complete our printed tickets. So you can do that. Listen, what happened to all the men, man? Had a house full of honeys in there, no men. You're not gonna invite any of the men?
1: Well, I'm gonna try to invite my brother this time.
2: All right, sounds good. We got another call on the line. Thank you for calling. All right.
1: Where I pick it up at?
2: He's gonna be picked up right here at the Breeze Radio Station downtown, 305th Street, right across the street from Moody Harris Funeral Home.
1: I'll be there.
2: All right, thank you.
0: Oh, good morning, caller. You got the Breeze. You got Sir Reggie. Talk to me. What's going on? Who am I talking with?
3: Oh, yeah. Trying to win them tickets, man.
0: Who is this?
3: Mike Sperling.
0: Mike Sperling?
3: Yeah.
0: Okay. Spell that last name, because I don't want to mess up your ticket. Spell that last name.
3: S-P-E-R-L-I-N-G.
0: Gotcha. You need two tickets, my brother?
3: Yeah, I got tickets.
0: Yeah, they won't be available till probably next week, but you'll be listening to The Breeze, and it will be announced, okay? I got another caller.
3: All right.
0: I got to go, all right?
3: All right, thanks.
0: Thank you. Good morning, caller. Good morning, caller. You got Sir Ridge and The Breeze. Talk to me.
4: Good morning to you and Mr. Mosley. Y'all were so nice at the thing. And Mr. Mosley, you turned it up so bad.
0: Can you turn your radio down just a little bit, please?
4: Okay. I said, y'all were so nice and treated everyone so good at the thing because I attended it Saturday.
0: Oh, thank you so much. We try to aim to please, I guess. We just being us.
4: And you did. That's why I
2: want to
4: go again and call him for some tickets.
2: Well, wait a minute. You talking about Sir Reggie? I was in the house. The Flash, that's me. I was in the house. What you mean, Sir Reggie? Reggie didn't do all that by himself. The Flash, I was there.
4: Yeah, that's what I mean. I'm here, though. Okay. I'm sorry.
2: No. What I want to know is, what happened to all the men? When y'all going to bring them, they got to have some men. There wasn't nobody but me and Reggie and Dr. J and Magic Mark in the house. What happened to all the men?
4: I don't know where the men's at. You know, I really don't know. I can't tell you. I'm single. I don't know where the men's at.
0: Nah.
2: You better call him out.
0: Nah, he tried to dictate your business. He tried to dictate.
4: My name is Darlene Johnson.
0: Darlene Johnson.
5: Got you. Two tickets.
0: We got you. How many tickets you need? One or two?
4: I just need two. Me and my sister-in-law, we always go.
0: All right, tell the men they come on if they want. You ain't got to go get them men. They know what time it is. Don't listen to the Flash. Don't listen to the Flash like that. You know. And continue. I don't mind you saying Sir Reggie had a good time. I ain't worried about the Flash. I ain't worried about it.
4: I had an excellent time. Thank you so much for helping us, the seniors, okay?
0: Thank you so much. God bless your bones. Bye. Oh, don't let me steal away. Hey, look, I got the clothes. That I got the clothes. We've had a beautiful, beautiful time. But now we must go ahead and ask you. Because you already know I love you. And I can't be with everybody at one time. So I ask you right now, whether you got long arms or short arms, to reach around yourself real, real, real, real tight. And that's going to be a hug from Sir Reggie. The Vision, The Breeze, to you. God bless.
6: No matter how high my heels may get.
0: Oh, good morning, caller. You got Sir Reggie and the Breeze. Go ahead. How you doing?
5: How you doing, Reggie? How you doing, this is JP. How you been doing?
0: JP? What's going on, JP?
5: Oh, been in there. Mm-hmm. Enjoying your show.
0: Thank you so much. How you doing?
5: All right. I'm at the Tayhouse, though. I ain't heard from him in a while.
0: He doing real good. He doing good. He sent his love.
5: Okay, maybe see him tell him I say hi for me. Him and Mr. Bolton, everybody.
0: Okay, I got another caller. I thought you want tickets. Okay.
5: Bye-bye. No, thank you. Bye.

Oh, sometimes we do have to run, y'all. I got to run right now. But I got a song I want to play before I get off. And it's to thank all you that took your time out to come and fellowship with the Breeze. We didn't take it for granted. We love you. And we got more to come. So when you steal away, just remember,

0: Oh, well, good morning, Breeze. You have heard. Good morning. This is the Breeze. You've heard from Sir Reggie. How can I help you?
1: Yes, I'd like to have 2 tickets.
0: You'd like to have 2 tickets? And who am I talking to?
1: To Coliseum, Lingo.
0: Oh, you know you got to spell that. Spell it.
1: Okay, capital CALLECIA.
0: Okay, and the last name?
1: Mingo, capital MINGO.
0: Yeah. Okay, okay. How many tickets you need? Wait, are you over 50? You sound kind of young.
1: Oh, no, babe. I'm 67 years old.
0: Okay, okay.
1: I just made 67 April 7.
0: Okay, well, pat yourself on the back and
1: say good morning. I'm very old.
0: Well, pat yourself on the back and say good morning. I love it. I got you down for 2 tickets, okay?
1: Okay, so when can I pick them up?
0: Oh, the tickets won't be even available until at least next week, but keep on listening to The Breeze, and I would definitely shout you out your name and tell you when to come in, okay?
1: Okay, thank you so much, and you have a blessed day.
0: Okay, because you can pick them up right here.
1: Okay, I'm going to
0: Okay, thank you.
1: Okay, thank you. Bye-bye.

Oh, we want to thank all the contributors. But we got contributors coming in left and right already. Wants to be a part of the breach, and we thank you so much. We thank you so much. I don't know how we're going to surpass Saturday, but look like we're already on our way. Now, if you need a ticket, don't wait till the last minute. We only got 300, and after that, you could come in, but you'll be paying at the door. And if you want to help sponsor the breach, you can send your payments or your donation to P.O. Box 703. Port Arthur, Texas, 77640, The Breeze. Let me give a shout out to my cousin. I hadn't talked to him in a while. I'm talking about Mr. George Boutte, Bubba Lemon. I'm just talking about my cousin. Good morning to you and your beautiful bride.

What's going on? It's all you PA Shuffle ladies. I just love you to death. I couldn't have done it without you. The Breeze couldn't have done it without you. And to them Golden Foxes, God, you know y'all did y'all thing.

The Flash is running around, y'all. He gonna pick up some more contributions. Oh, thank you. Once again, I say if you give $4, $5 a month or whatever you give, send it to The Breeze, P.O. 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You know how we do it. We make sure we put you first, because you are.

0: Good morning, caller. You got the breeze. You got Sir Reggie. Talk to me.
1: Hello there. This is Miss Ronnie. I was wanting to know, can I possibly get 2 tickets for the upcoming event for August the 1st?
0: August the 1st. This is Ronnie who? What's your last name?
1: Connor, as in classmate.
0: Oh. Okay, my bad. Don't do me like that. You sure got two tickets. Now, let me tell y'all, the tickets won't be available until next week. You just have to continue to listen to The Breeze. And, Ronnie, I would definitely put your name out there.
1: Well, thank you so much. Thank you so much. And keep on playing that good music.
0: Thank you. God bless your bones, baby.
1: Okay.

0: Good morning, this is Sir Reggie. You got the breeze. Talk to me.
1: Good morning. How you doing?
0: You got to speak up just a little louder, sweetie.
1: Oh, okay, I was calling about the chicken.
0: Uh-huh, who am I talking to?
1: Dolores Hammond.
0: Who? Dolores?
1: No, Dolores Hammond.
0: Oh, Dolores, okay.
1: Uh-huh.
0: Hammond, my bad, my bad. Don't get upset at me.
1: No, sir.
0: Okay, yeah, you what you want, two tickets?
1: Yes, sir.
0: Well, I sure will give you two tickets. How about that?
1: Oh, I'm so nice of you.
0: Yeah, well, it's nice of you to call, because, girl, if you wouldn't have Saturday, oh!
1: I heard it was a lot of people.
0: Yeah, but I don't know how we're going to beat this one, but we're going to do it. We're going to do it. We're asking people now to come on and sponsor the breeze, because, hey, we're moving forward. Even if people give $5 a month, this is our radio station. We want to
1: do it. Hey, Red.
0: Huh? Who is this again?
1: Red.
0: Yes, this is Reg.
1: Oh, yeah, I'm hearing your voice.
0: Oh, this is your first time hearing my voice?
1: No, it's not my first time, Reginald.
0: Girl, don't be saying Reginald like my mama. Don't do that. You're wrong for that. You know what you're doing. Reginald.
1: I know that's right.
0: So you got my undivided attention. But looking forward to you. I do have another call. But looking forward, I would love to see you in the place now. Those tickets won't be available until next week, okay? I'll call it on the radio.
1: Okay, but do I come tickets?
0: Yeah, I'll let you know when to come.
1: Oh, okay. Thank you, Red.
0: Okay, thank you.
1: Bye-bye.
0: Well, good morning, caller. You have reached the breeze. Sir Reggie, talking. Talk to me.
1: Yes, I was trying to get two of the free tickets for the Summer Slam.
0: Ooh, that girl said she's trying to get two of the free tickets. Well, you had to
1: I think that's what they told me from Stacey Matthews.
0: They told you it was free?
1: Huh?
0: They told you those tickets was free?
1: Free.
0: Oh, like F-R-E-E?
1: Uh-huh.
0: Okay, who am I talking to?
1: Misty Lewis.
0: Misty. Lewis, okay.
1: Yeah, this is Reginald. I'm like Reginald.
0: Oh, it's nobody other but then Reginald. Sorry, this is me right here on your dial. You know, I'm just being picky, being messy. Just want to know. And you didn't make Saturday?
1: No, I did not. I seen it on Facebook. I seen y'all line dance one
0: girl,
1: day.
0: You missed
1: and
0: it.
1: And I seen y'all on Facebook. Then I seen Stacey right here. And she said, call right now.
0: You know Stacey going to put it out there. That's my girl. Stacey, keep it on. I told Stacey she need to be at the radio station. Stacey got it going on. We can use her. She's a good marketer. Yeah, right.
1: She doesn't care. She be doing it right now.
0: I know. I love her so much. Love you, too. Y'all be blessed. I got another call coming in, but I got your tickets waiting on you. Just listen to the breeze, and I get it out to you. Okay? God bless.
1: Okay. Thank you so much.

0: Now, if you missed out for this Senior Summer Slam 2, nobody fought with y'all. We're taking names right now. The tickets won't be available until next week, but we're taking calls right now. Good morning, caller. You have reached the Breeze. This is Sarajic. How could I help you?
1: Yes, I'm calling for 2 tickets.
0: You are calling for 2 tickets.
1: August 1st.
0: For August 1st, who am I talking to?
1: Tracy. Tracy.
0: What's spelled? Tracy. Spell it. Spell your name.
1: T-R-I-C-E.
0: And the last name?
1: Wilts, but everybody think I'm a Scipion.
0: Well, why would they think you're a Scipion and you're a Wilts?
1: That's my brother, Poppy and Mars, man.
0: Look, I ain't going there with you this morning. Not this morning.
1: All right, don't go there. You brought me there.
0: I'm sorry. I won't do that no more. I promise I won't do that.
1: All right. But it is good.
0: I got you down, and I will be announcing when the tickets get in, okay?
1: All right. Bye.
0: Bye-bye. God bless. Right hand wants some more. Oh, you got your boy, Sir Reggie, right here with the Breeze. Talk to me. How could I help you?
1: Yes, good morning. How are you? I'm calling to get 2 tickets.
0: 2 tickets?
1: August 1st, Sears Flat Bash.
0: August 1st what?
1: I said August the 1st for the Sears Blast.
0: Okay, you know you messed all that up. You're talking about August the 1st for the Sears Summer Blast, too.
1: Okay. I'm sorry.
0: Okay, no problem. My job is to correct it.
1: Okay.
0: Who am I talking to?
1: This is Linda Jennifer.
0: Linda Johnson?
1: Jennifer, J-E-N-E-F-O-R.
0: Oh, Jennifer, okay. You need 2 tickets?
1: Yes, please.
0: I sure make sure that you get your 2 tickets. Thank you for calling, and thank you for being a part of the Breeze. Keep listening, and I will announce when those tickets will be available, okay?
1: Okay, thank you so much.
0: Thank you. Good morning. You got the Breeze. This is Sir Reggie. Talk to me.
1: Yes, I was calling to get tickets for the Senior Slam.
0: Oh, you calling to get tickets for the Senior Slam. You want to go to that?
1: Huh?
0: You want to go to the Senior Slam?
1: Yeah, I'm a senior. I'll be 80 years old this year.
0: 80 years old? Oh, must be that young Mill. God bless your bones, baby. Bless your bones. Who am I speaking to?
1: Elvira. No, it's me.
0: Okay, now look. Spell the first and last name so I have it right for the ticket. Spell your name.
1: E-L-V-I. R-A-N-A-R-C-I-S-S-E.
0: Okay, I got you. And you want 2 tickets?
1: Yes.
0: I'll make sure that you have your 2 tickets. Now, you know they won't be in until next week. We just got through Saturday, but I will announce it when
1: I know they told me about it.
0: Girl, you wouldn't know? You wouldn't know?
1: No. Oh, yeah. And I sure didn't know about it. No, we had a funeral, and then I'm on the bereavement committee, and we had to do a repast.
0: Okay, well, my condolences to you and the family. We're looking forward to you on the 1st. How about that?
1: Okay. Thank you.
0: Thank you. God bless.
1: Bye.

0: Oh, we going through. I got our mentor out there. He humping y'all. Y'all take care of it. Good morning. Good morning. This is Sir Rich. I'm at the Breeze. Talk to me.
1: Yes, I was calling. My name is Cheryl. I was calling for the August the 1st of 2 tickets.
0: Spell that first and last name, please.
1: It's Cheryl Landry, Landry.
0: And you want 2 tickets? Not 1, but 2. Not 1, but 2?
1: Yes, 2 tickets, please.
0: 2 tickets. Oh, you sure you don't want 1 ticket?
1: I would need 2.
0: I'm just messing with you. I'm just glad you called in and you're interested in our Senior Summer Slam number 2, because we had a blast Saturday. So if you miss it, we're going to try to duplicate that, but that's going to be hard to do. But we look forward to you and your date on August the 1st, okay?
1: All right. Thank you so much.
0: Thank you.

That's what they don't like. They don't miss you. They miss access. They miss the version of you that would hurt yourself to keep everybody comfortable.

0: I know what I bring. I know how I sweet.
1: Oh, but how you doing out there, PA? Are we having a good time? We getting a lot of call-in for these tickets. You're only going to have

0: I just stopped bleeding for people who kept calling it love. That owed me this. This me got peace.
1: When I look at my

0: Good morning, caller. You got the breeze. You got some Reggie. Go ahead. Talk to me.
1: Hi, I'm Angela Jones, and I was calling about the two free tickets, and it was lovely that my neighbor, Stacy Matthews. He's a good candidate. Yes, sir. Yes, sir. Yes, sir.
0: Well, if Stacy told you to call, if Stacy told you to call, you already got the tickets. I'm going to think you need one or two.
1: I need two, love. I need two. Y'all get a family job. Oh, my goodness. I just love this for the community.
0: Oh, thank you.
1: What we need.
0: Thank you so much. We tried to aim to please.
1: Exactly.
0: I didn't cut up too bad, did I?
1: Oh, yes, you did, because that's how I love it. That's what I'm talking about. That's what I'm talking about, that kind of good spirit. That's what we need back here in Port Arthur.
0: Yeah, we do. But I already feel that breeze coming in Port Arthur. If we keep on doing what we're doing, God is pleased. He is really pleased.
1: Yes, sir. Yes, sir. All the time. Yes, sir.
0: Well, I sure thank you. I got you down, Miss Angela.
1: Angela Jones. Yes, sir.
0: I got you down for two tickets. I'm looking forward to seeing you in a few weeks. Now, the tickets won't be out until maybe Wednesday next week, okay? Just keep listening to the breeze, and I'll let you know when they end, all right?
1: Well, okay, thank you.
0: Okay, thank you.
1: Yes, okay. Call somebody, do it to you.
0: Y'all better listen. Good morning, caller. You got Sir Reggie in the breeze. How can I help you? Talk to me.
2: Hello, Sir Reggie, man. Y'all did an outstanding job, man. I got to compliment you all, man. Y'all did great, man.
0: Well, thank you.
2: You know,
0: so
2: I didn't
0: much,
2: think y'all. You had that much sense. Hey, no problem.
0: Now, you

0: I can't get it. How you doing, Mr. Bay Lewis?
1: Doing fine, man. Well, I'm calling in for two tickets for myself and my wife for the next one, okay?
0: Yes, sir. You know I got you.
1: Write me up, man. Man, y'all did outstanding. And by the way, tell the Flash to stay out of Thurman's closet.
0: Hey, Flash out there hustling, man. We getting contributions and everything is coming in. God is blessing. I'm not going to stop his vibe, but the next time you see him, I'll let you deliver that message. How about that?
1: Okay. Right. Okay, sounds great. Hey, take care, man. You're doing a great job. Yo, take care.
0: Okay, bye-bye.
2: Now when you first left, babe, you thought I wasn't gonna be alright.
0: Are you jamming with your

0: Mama. Good morning, caller. You got Sir Reggie with the Breeze. How can I help you?
1: Yes, sir. Sir Reggie, I need 4 tickets.
0: 4 tickets? We can't give you
1: 4. No, yes, you could. Come on out. Hey, Blue Guard, anything is possible. I need one for my first lady, one for my sister and pastor wife, and one for the mother of the church. And one for the assistant pastor mother, because she, those are the other two there, Sister Mitchell. Okay. I need 4 tickets.
0: Okay, this is.
1: And I am a member of Paradise Missionary Baptist Church.
0: And that's all good. Love you. I'm a member of Salem Missionary Baptist Church.
1: Oh, under Chapman?
0: Under the Reverend Chapman. Put a handle on that. Under the Reverend Chapman. Yes, I am.
1: Oh, yeah, Reggie. Okay, but hey, well, that's a good thing. But I also would like, since we're talking there, man, you served me a bad breakfast this morning.
0: A bad breakfast? What'd I do?
1: Well, no, it wasn't good. Because, see, I'm so used to having my eggs, my hash brown, my Texas toast. You know what I'm saying? But like, this time you surprised me. I didn't even get no chitlins, no leftover chitlins.
0: Oh, man, I'm so sorry. Charge it to the mind, not the heart, boo. Don't do that.
1: Why we on the air? Because, hey, I know it's all the women calling you there, but, hey, that's good. That's God's people here.
0: Yeah, but we need some men in the house. But the only thing I could do for you today is I could take your name and give you 2 tickets, and your pastor, somebody, will have to call back and get
1: I'll pay for them.
0: No, it's not like that. Stop.
1: Well, how about if I give a donation?
0: Well, we always willing for a donation, but we still gonna do like we're instructed to do. I'm gonna put your name down. Matter of fact, what name you want me to put down first?
1: My heavenly government name, John Adams. My name descended from heaven.
0: You know what, John? Leave me alone.
1: My God has a great sense of humor. Oh yeah, Reggie, like yesterday they had this Usher thing at Rock Island. Man, it was beautiful. It was beautiful. I couldn't even sit out.
0: Wow, I usually attend with my Ursas, but I was so burnt out after church, I just decided to take the day off. And anyway, they had so much going on one Sunday. They had Reverend Collins. He was having his thing at the fellowship.
1: I ain't trying to cut you off so I can get up and point out what you're looking at now. I had called them up there before I called you, so I know they're listening.
0: Yeah, but tell them they better call in.
1: I'm the spokesman for them now.
0: I understand, but you have to call back to try to get them on the tickets. I can't do that. I got to be obedient. I only could give 2 tickets out.
1: The owner, Stephen.
0: Yes, Stephen Mosley.
1: Yeah, that's my pastor's classmate.
0: And that's good, but he gave instructions for me to do what I'm doing.
1: And you also know Wendy Tejada.
0: His Wendy. Wife. I know his beautiful wife, Prophetess Wendy,
1: Well, she's my homegirl from Port Acres.
0: Okay.
1: Small world, I ain't gonna hold her out there, but like, man, you've been tearing up my song. I mean, every time you get a good song, man, I'm calling people that here they come. Then the phone calls come in.
0: Well, I can't do nothing but folk. I love them.
1: I love them. They were getting up on me there, and that's not good.
0: I
1: got to let you go, but look, keep up the good work there, man. God bless you, man. Later. But I need 4 tickets. Look, I think you can call them right now, someone. Okay. All right, but we're going to talk to you. God bless you.
0: God bless you. Hey.
1: All right, bye-bye.
0: S.O. Deacon John over there at Paradise, y'all. You know he give us a hard time. We love

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Oh, Ricky Antoine.

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What a time we had Saturday. Oh, rolling down. Right there in 1800 block. Oh, man of Lakeshore. I'm talking about it's a call. Parker. Turn it up, turn it loud. 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Now, remember, we only got 300 tickets. So you need to get those calls in. I don't know what else I got to say, but I'll say when it's over.

0: 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Winds of the ancestors.
1: So you can call in for those Senior Summer Slam number two. Right here in the studio, I'm here. It's 409-982-0247. Don't miss your opportunity to say, I didn't know. You didn't tell me, because I'm telling the world right now. August the 1st, we will be entertaining the Senior Summer Slam number two. Right.

0: peace. This one is gonna move the whole golden triangle. 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
1: All this to Miss G, Christina, LaTanya, Nola, Linda, and all the staff that put together the PA shuffle. 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

Some enemies don't come looking like enemies. 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Tell it. 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
2: Yeah. It's for the ones behind that wall. The ones waiting on mail call. The ones who wish they listened. Before the streets took everything, mama told me.

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0: All right, Proto, where you at? My boy in the house, I'm going to have to get him to do something. Mr. Hollywood is in the house. Say something, Mr. Hollywood.
1: You got your boy Hollywood Linton in the house.

0: Can I answer that?
1: Yeah, you answer that.
2: Oh, I don't know. What, you calling for tickets? Hello? You calling for tickets?
0: Yes, sir.
2: Okay.
0: I'm trying to find out how you get tickets to go to the Summer Breeze Slam 2.
2: Oh, I don't know, but we got a Senior Summer Slam 2. That's the one you're talking about?
0: Yes, sir.
2: I'm just messing with you, sweetheart. What's your name? What's the last name again? Collins?
0: Collins with an F.
2: Oh, okay. Spell it. F what?
0: F-O-L-L-I-N-S.
2: Oh, okay. F-O-L-L. All right, okay. You need two tickets then, all right?
0: Yes, sir. And may I ask who I'm speaking to?
2: Well, you're speaking to Sir Reggie. I just had my printers on just now. You didn't want to talk to him. That's Hollywood.
0: Yes, sir.
2: Oh, well, you're doing a good job. You're doing a good job. This is Sir Reggie. I do have you two tickets.
0: Okay, so I just show up or come to the Breeze and pick them up?
2: No, we won't have the tickets until about mid next week. And if you continue to listen to the Breeze, the 96.9, you'll hear it on the radio. I personally will probably be calling your name out and let you know that you got a few days to come pick it up. Thank you so much. God bless you, Bones.

Why y'all angry? Because Breonna Taylor was asleep in her home. Because George Floyd cried out for his mama. Because too many officers go home after taking

0: Red. How you doing?
1: Hold up, Kuzan. I got the switch. That was Hollywood. What's up? What's up?
0: All right. Hey, that's all right. Red, look, put me down for two. Whack off.
1: Put you down for two. Whack off. Gotcha.
0: Good enough. All right. I just finished talking with Steven.
1: Okay.
0: All right. Love you, brother.
1: Love you, baby.

So what?

0: good morning. You got Sir Reggie and you got Hollywood at the Breeze. Talk to me.
1: Did you get tickets for the Summer Jam on August the 1st?
0: Well, you sure called the right place. Who am I talking to?
1: Johnita.
0: Come on, spell it for me, baby.
1: J-O-H-N-I-T-A.
0: Okay. Last name?
1: Connor, C-O-N-N-E-R.
0: Listen. Well, Miss Connor, I have to tell you that you do have two tickets that'll be waiting next week because we don't have the tickets made yet. But give us by mid-week, maybe Wednesday, Thursday, and keep listening to The Breeze, and I will definitely announce it, okay?
1: Okay, then. Thank you so much.
0: Thank you so much for calling in. God bless.
1: Okay, bye-bye.

0: you got the bridge, you got Hollywood Litton in the house.
1: Hello.
0: Hello.
1: Hey, good afternoon.
0: Good afternoon.
1: Hey, I'm calling the foreman about the tickets that in your expo thing y'all having.
0: Yes. Go ahead.
1: I would like to, can I get 2 tickets, please?
2: All right, you got Sir Reggie. You need 2. Who am I talking to?
1: Regina.
2: Oh, that ain't no name. Who am I talking to?
1: Regina.
2: Yes.
1: This is a classmate.
2: I got a lot of classmates. What's your name?
1: Okay, this is Pamela Robertson.
2: Okay, Pam. Okay, all right, Pam. I got to know your
1: name. Yes. Yeah. I want to know if I could come. Yeah, can I get 2 tickets?
2: Oh, you can get 2 tickets, Pam, but it won't be ready until the mid part of next week. We're going to announce it on the radio.
1: Okay.
2: Okay?
1: So I'll pick them up next week?
2: Yeah, just be listening to the radio, and I'll let you know when to come get them. Okay?
1: Oh, well, that's going to be a problem because I got a few doctor's appointments, so I might not.
2: Well, it ain't going to be no problem for me. It's going to be a problem for you. You don't want to come
1: with
2: the
1: tip. Yeah, because I just left the doctor just now. That's why I'm calling so late now to inform about the ticket.
2: Okay. We got you. We're going to have your tickets up here.
1: Okay.
2: Yeah.
1: Okay.
2: Okay. You want 2 tickets, ain't it right?
1: Yeah.
2: Okay. We got you.
1: All right. Thank you.
2: All right. Thank you.

0: Hello.
1: Hello, hello. You got Sir Reggie. You also got Hollywood with the Breeze. How can we help you, sister?
0: Yes, sir. I'm trying to get some tickets.
1: You're trying to get some tickets. Tickets to what, baby?
0: Tickets to the summer breeze, to the summer dance.
1: You can't get no tickets if you can't get what you're trying to get. I don't even know what you're talking about. I'm just being sure. You wouldn't be talking about the senior summer slam, too. Oh, okay, yeah. Well, who am I talking to?
0: Amelia.
1: Amelia, come on. Let's do the pronunciation with the spelling. Come on with it, because I don't want to mess it up.
0: Amelia.
1: Okay. Last name?
0: Miller,
1: okay. Guess I could pronounce it. I used to drink milk a long time ago. But anyway, I don't want to mess it up.
0: Amelia.
1: Okay. Last name?
0: Miller,
1: okay. I guess I could pronounce it. I used to drink milk a long time ago. But anyway, How you doing this evening? But be listening to The Breeze 96.9, and it will be announced. And I'll make sure that your tickets will be here for at least 2 days. And you got 2 days to come get them tickets. Okay?
0: Yes, sir.
1: All right. Okay. Thank you so much.
0: Thank you.

0: You ever drove a truck? We finna do something new. Turn me up.
1: Good morning, Carla. You got Sir Reggie Hollywood in the breeze. Talk to me. How can I help you?
2: I just want to tell Hollywood right quick, thank you so much for the fun we had, as well as Reg and his beautiful wife, in coming in this morning and having a quick meeting with Steve. I'm just so excited and so elated what happened this Saturday. It is going to be another slam. I love all you guys. Been missing you guys, but like you said, Reg, I'm back, so I'm going to do all I can to make it a success as it was Saturday. I love y'all.
3: I love you, baby. Yay!
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0: Hey, y'all, I want to thank y'all for listening and going to the Summer Senior Summer Jam. I want to thank DJ Eric Jones for his effort and what he did for him and his wife and put out those songs and stuff. And I want to thank Magic Mark and his wife for their effort that they did to put out those shirts and things and the music. Magic Mark, you got it, man. And Mr. Mosley and Miss Mosley, thank y'all for letting me be here and having a good time today at the Air Jet. I'm Hollywood. And I'm super bad.
1: Ain't no rush in your step. 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

0: fear. 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
1: If I could talk to the girl I used to be, I'd tell her she's gonna be just fine.

Senior Summer Slam 2. That's right, 2. We're doing it again. It's going to be the jam of the year, baby. 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
1: 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Sir Reginald Trainor and the great city of Port Arthur, Texas.

0: fold out there. You need to get with me or Miss G. We need everybody in the fold now to know that song, that dance, and that song before the Mardi Gras. So make sure that you don't disappoint. Make sure that you don't
1: disappoint.
2: Step by step. Step by step.
0: Well, it got a little complication.
1: I love you.
0: This is to all the fan bases of the Breeze. I just want you to know that I love you, and there's nothing you can do about it.
1: No matter where life takes you,
0: nothing that you can do about it. So that's going to conclude the end of my session on today. I want to thank my special guest, Mr. Hollywood Henderson, for stepping up. And get ready for him. Get ready. He's on his way. You can believe that. Want to thank you for Saturday. Want to thank you for August the 1st. Wow, the first day. I done got 69 already. We ate. The limit is 300. 300. You can wait if you want, or you can pay at the door. But I love you. For those that got short arms and those that got extra long arms, I want you to just wrap yourself real, real, real tight. Because that's going to be a hug from Sir Reggie, the Vision, and the Breeze, and Hollywood to you. God bless your bones, and we'll see you on the radio.

But coming up on the 3 o'clock hour will be your boy, none other than Magic Mark Petrie, bringing that little gumbo flavor to y'all. Hope you had a good day. Hope you had a good day, because I had a blast. I've already gave you your hug, and you already gave me mine.

0: 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But hey, check it out. It's just a matter of time.
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0: ASAP. 96.5 LPFM, The Breeze. We'd like to thank all of our participating sponsors, Valero, Motiva, Ann's Kitchen, Entergy, Port Arthur LNG, the City of Port Arthur Economic Development Corporation, Clarence Wyckoff Incorporated, Welder, DTNY, Digital Impressions, Darlene's Market and Cafe, Taco Mex Fire Food Truck, Black Pot Chronicles Food Truck, and Jiffy Trophies. We would also like to thank all of our listeners as well as all of the KSAP staff for making the Senior Summer Slam 1 a huge success. 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That's right, 2. We're doing it again. It's going to be the jam of the year, baby. 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
1: 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Once you've bypassed the systems, proceed directly to the air chair. 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This recording will auto-erase and self-destruct in 5 seconds. 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

Dr. J. Thank you, Dr. J. Good afternoon, Breeze Nation. And Southeast Texas, welcome aboard to another edition of the Gumbo Party Mix, where there's a little bit of everything in the pot. It's your homeboy, DJ Magic Mark, helping you kick off the work week with great music, good conversation, and positive energy. Today is Monday, July the 20th, 2026. Hey, if today is your birthday, let me say happy birthday to you. May you have many, many more. And happy birthday going out to all those cancers out there. It is cancer season. Yes, indeed. Hey, to get in contact with me, you can email me at gumbopartymixshow@gmail.com. Or you can text me at 337-324-2338. Or you can reach me on Facebook at DJ Magic Mark Gumbo Party Mix. We'll be glad to have you. T-minus 12 days and counting for the Senior SummerSlam number 2. That's right. Number 2 is going down August the 1st over at the Carl Parker Center. Hey, if you came out last weekend, thank you for coming out. We really enjoyed you. Looking forward to seeing you again and bring someone with you. I understand we have 300 tickets to give away, and after those 300 are gone, it will allow you to make a contribution to enter the building, $5 contribution, and you can come on in and have some fun with us at the Senior Summer Slam number 2. It's Monday. How was that weekend?

Big shout out to Sir Reggie and the Flash cutting up this weekend. Yes, indeed. And don't forget, you don't have to change your whole life today. Just make one good decision, one phone call, one prayer, one walk, one act of kindness. Small steps every day become big victories. Sit back, relax, and get ready. It's Motivational Monday right here on your community radio station, KSAP 96.9 LPFM, broadcasting worldwide at www.ksap969thebreeze.org. Be sure and spread the word. 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

0: Alvesta, Fruit City, Beaumont, and all cities in between. 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

0: Motivational Monday, the Magic Man with you. Kurt Franklin, it's going to be a brighter day. Forecasters are watching Tropical Depression number 2, which could strengthen into Tropical Storm Bertha. And while the exact path remains uncertain, Gulf Coast residents should keep an eye on the forecast for this week. We're looking at some rain showers coming in on Friday and Saturday. God says the same will be okay, and it turns out into the good.
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0: You could always catch us online, y'all. I want to say thank you very much for everyone who attended the Senior SummerSlam 1. Looking forward to number 2, T-minus 12 days away for the Senior SummerSlam number 2. Yes, same place, same time, Carl Parker Center, noon to 2. Come on down and have some fun with us. Big shout out going out to Demi and Dior, my grandkids. Also Maggie Moo, Lonnie Pooh, and can't forget about Maritza, the ringleader. What's up, Maritza? Also want to shout out all the teachers preparing for another school year, all the first responders, plant workers, truck drivers, healthcare workers, volunteers, church ministries, and all the small business owners out there. And I want to say a happy day off to all the barbers and beauticians. You deserve a good day off. Yeah. Be sure and spread the word about your favorite community radio station. And if you have a birthday or anniversary, community announcement, get in touch with us. We'll be glad to make that announcement for you. We're giving away 300 tickets to the Senior SummerSlam number 2. And once those 300 tickets are gone, well, you can give a $5 contribution at the door. Tickets will be in this Wednesday, so be listening once they arrive. We'll be giving them out between 10 a.m. and 2 p.m. here at the station Monday through Friday. 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
0: 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We would also like to thank all of our listeners as well as all of the KSAP staff for making the Senior SummerSlam 1 a huge success. 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

0: 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You know how we do it on Mondays. Coming up at 4 o'clock, it's the 4 o'clock traffic jam. 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
1: 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That's right, 2. We're doing it again. It's going to be the jam of the year, baby. Join Magic Mark Petrie, Sir Reggie, and Dr. J as they kick off the 2026 Senior Summer Slam number 2 on Saturday, August the 1st, 2026, from 12 noon to 2 p.m. at the Carl Parker Center, located at 1800 Lakeshore Drive in Port Arthur, Texas. There's going to be line dancing, musical chairs, soul train steppers, as well as swing out kings and queens in the house. You don't want to miss this party, so get your dancing shoes and be prepared to get your party on at the 2026 Senior Summer Slam 2. 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

0: 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Motivational Monday. Special request for some Buckwheat Zydeco. You asked, you got it. Up next, the 4 o'clock traffic jam right here on The Breeze. 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
5: 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Come on, y'all.
0: Hey, y'all, know what you got? It's the 4 o'clock traffic jam. 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We are The Breeze. Let's go. Put that seatbelt on. Shout out to the Golden Foxes this afternoon. The Golden Foxes Line Dance Club. Also, the Library Line Dance Club.

T-minus 12 days away from the Senior Summer Slam number 2. You don't want to miss this one. Some great gift giveaways, as well as trophies for the best Soul Train line dancer, the best swing out contest couple, and the best line dance group. Come on down, y'all. Have some fun with us. The Breeze.

shining. Big shout out to Chief Tim Duraso. What's up, Chief? Shining. You want to stop the shining? Don't forget to check out Primetime, Officer Ricky Antoine, and the Brainiac, Officer Megan Adams. Tomorrow afternoon, Ask a Cop Live at 1 p.m.

It's the 4 o'clock traffic jam right here at KSAP 96.9 LPFM The Breeze. Shout out to the Rawless Social and Civic Club. How y'all doing this afternoon?

Big Ron Williams. And them Kappas. The Noops. Legai Thomas. Thurman Bhatti. Bernard Whitaker. And all the Noops out there. Thank y'all for listening.

Oh. Devin said you done started something though. Where them alphas at? Alpha Phi, Alpha. Shout out to Chris Bates. And all the alphas.

Podcast. Add the juice. Hope you've enjoyed the 4 o'clock traffic jam. Motivational Monday. The Magic Man with you right here on your favorite community radio station. We are The Breeze. It's now time for the backseat old school slow jam.

0: 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Right here is the Magic Man. 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Getting ready for that senior SummerSlam number 2.
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0: 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Shout out to the PA Shuffle line dancers out there.
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0: 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T-minus 12 days in counting for Senior SummerSlam number 2.

0: Port Arthur, Alvesta, Fruit City, Beaumont, and all cities in between. 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

mean, until the senior SummerSlam number 2. Big shout out to Lilo out there. Good seeing you, Lilo. Welcome back home. Well, it's getting close, y'all. Old clock on the wall. Say we got 5 more.

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LBFM, The Breeze, The Magic Man with you. Putting the wraps on a motivational Monday. Hope you enjoyed it today. Don't forget T-minus 12 days until our next Senior SummerSlam number 2. And we had a ball Saturday. Want to thank our participating sponsors, Valero, Motiva, Ann's Kitchen, Entergy, Port Arthur LNG, Port Arthur, the City of Port Arthur, Port Arthur Economic Development Corporation, Clarence Wyckoff Incorporated, Welder, DTNY, Digital Impressions, Darlene's Market and Cafe, Tex-Mex, Fire Food Truck, Black Plot Chronicles Food Truck, and Jiffy Trophies. We also like to thank all of our listeners for coming on out and thanking all of our KSAP staff members for helping out, making the Senior SummerSlam 1 a huge success. Looking forward to seeing you in 12 more days. Senior SummerSlam number 2. Thank you very much. Shout out to Kevin over there in Huntsville, Alabama. Thank y'all for listening. I see we got 70 people has called in so far for our tickets. We're going to be giving away up to 300. And after that, you can give a $5 contribution at the door. Saturday, August the 1st. Senior SummerSlam number 2 at the Carl Parker Center from noon until 2 p.m. We'll have a bunch of giveaways for you as well as food giveaways. Understand that a trophy will be given out too for the best swing out couple contest, as well as a trophy for the best soul train line contest. And, of course, the line dance contest. So you don't want to miss that. And not to mention that musical chairs contest. That was a bunch of fun. Looking forward to seeing you August the 1st, Carl Parker Center, as we do it all over again from your community radio station. Hey, I want to thank you for spending part of your Monday with me. As always, please continue to keep in your prayers. I'll do the same for you. Remember, we got to do all we can while we can. Because tomorrow is not promised. Until next time, hey, keep smiling, keep believing, keep loving one another. God says the same, I'll talk to you again on Thursday. Until then, love you.

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They're supposed to do the cooking, raise the children, do the sewing, and help the father to guide and direct.

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0: 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We would also like to thank all of our listeners as well as all of the KSAP staff for making the Senior Summer Slam 1 a huge success. 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